0: What do you think you're doing?
1: We're going fishing.
2: There are no fish out there this time of day. In fact, there are no fish out here any time of day.
1: Peter.
0: Just give me an hour. And I will give you a whole new life.
2: Who says I want one?
0: I tell you.
2: There's no fish out there.